Day after day and one desperate night after another, searching for you. The ice cold wind and looking for something, anything that might lead me to you. And not even a trace, well, apart from the one rare tune. Roto Show.

dein Gesicht. No one could look upon your face and not want to hold you, touch you, caress you, possess you. A few moments from now I will hold you and everything will be alright.

Hey, everybody, Lady Luck here, and we're celebrating America's 250th birthday. Now, all summer long, I'm going to be celebrating by playing on FinQuest.com, which is an American-owned social casino. It obviously features over 1,000 slot games and live blackjack, live craps, live bubble craps. 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

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Number 6.

0: Sorry. Isn't that awful? I've forgotten. My dad can't remember the first line. This is going to hurt. Help me, Teresa. What? Oh, yeah, I remember. Come on.
1: Hey!